and written very long ago. It's full of flowers and heart-shaped boxes.

0: astounding. 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But listen closely.
1: Not for very much longer.
0: I've got to

0: 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In another dimension, with voyeuristic intention, well secluded, I see all.
1: With a bit of a mind flip,
0: you're into the time slip,
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But I wanna know for sure. 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

totally exhausted, Ernie went off a severe place and followed a way leading to the mountains. Half an hour later, he rested in the shade of a Howard Johnson. Where he began to consider whether he should turn around the record.

When the sun goes down and the night moves on, the time is right to enjoy yourself and doing whatever.

millions of years, mankind lived just like the animals. Then something happened, which unleashed the power of our imagination. We learned to talk.